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1: Radio so bunt wie Berlin. So gut.
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1: Let's get the party started. See you at the bar, you was hardly talking. That's when I knew that your heart was scarring. Friends to lovers need a part to star in. Like, wait, babe, let me.

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It's unbasic, I gotta make up words when I try to explain it. And that's the main thing, reason fails me. You gotta look like fuck you, pay me. And don't look at me in that tone of voice, alright? I'm trying, I really am, I promise. And it rains like over time, we've come a long way since yours and mine. Is the meaning dulled or have I lost my shine? I don't think so, come inside and I warm up a Vimto. And my hood's up, yeah. You got a screw face even when the sun's up, it's like...

What the fuck do you mean next week? Are you alright? Come here, listen. I've done the job, and I want my fucking money now.

0: Jermaine next week. Are you alright? Come here, listen. I've done the job, and I want my fucking money now. So fuck off. Find my money. Come back. Put it in me hand. And then fuck off. Welcome to London, you mug.
1: Welcome to London.

Music, song, but I want to do it in there. I can't say it. And, music, song, but I can't say it.

0: lady.
1: That's all I'm asking you.
0: Because I look good. Good.
1: You
0: I smell good.
1: Good.
0: I yeah. feel good.
1: And you sing good.
0: And make love good.
1: Oh.

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1: Um 12. Slow down the night. Electronic Chill Out. Auf Flux FM.

It ain't what you got. It's what you do with what you have. Do it well.